Six Calypso season. Come and hear the best Calypsonians in the land. Vibrating Skakes, Abidjan, Zion Eye, Exposer, The Truth, Azara, Man Sick, Da Vinci, Marvel, Ninja, Soharo, Koja, Roots Gordon, Marshy, Barry, Papa Niceness, Bertie Banton, Tumpy, and making his debut in the KSO is the Raga Soca Monarch, Bongo Prime. On tour.

0: Big Calypso Preliminaries. 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
1: Honey?
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1: The East St. George Streaming Committee presents It's Calypso and Soca Monarch on Friday, June 5th at the Calico Hard Court. 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Top DJs, top artists. It all goes down Friday, June 5th at the Calico Hard Court as the East St. George Steering Committee presents It's Calypso and Soca Monarch. 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
1: 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Still want it after a day? Cool, go for it. But if you've moved on, you've just saved yourself some cash. 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Who's up for the challenge?
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1: Aminia Lucas,
0: Lava K,
1: Wasi,
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1: Jekul,
0: Hero,
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0: CK Graves,
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2: It is the return of the on-tour Calypso Tent. 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Vibrating Skakes, Abijah, Zion Eye, Exposer, The Truth, as Zara, Man Sick, Da Vinci, Marvel, Ninja, Soharo, Koja, Bruce Gordon, Marshy, Barry, Papa Niceness, Bertie Banton, Tumpy, and making his debut in the KSO is the Raga Soca Monarch, Bongo Prime. On tour, we set the pace. 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On tour, take over. 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

0: Thanks for your patience. We'll be taking off very shortly. Should be wheels up in about 40 minutes. And due to a bumpy ride, snacks and beverage service has been suspended. 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And Wi-Fi is out. And so is the entertainment. Yeah, sorry about the smell, folks. We are aware.
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0: 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We are going to have to deplane.
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0: We're doing it. And when you hear we touch down, when you see we touch down, when you hear we reach, it's mass in the place. Shady, that's Soca Monarch. That's Raga Soca Monarch. And I'm telling you now. Yeah, that's Raga Soca Monarch. That's my money on that song. Jace been at it for a very long time, and I think this year, I think he came fourth about three times, the rural level. I think he came fourth in Eastern George, fourth in Leeward, fourth in South Leeward. I know, I think it was 15 South Leeward. Anyways, good morning, good morning, good morning. How are you doing? Morning, morning, morning. Get on up, get on out, get yourselves ready. As together we face this brand new, this beautiful, it's a Monday morning. It look kind of overcast for a little bit on the outside, but that could be Sahara dust. Yeah, that could be Sahara dust. So let's give it a little while. Maybe check the weather report and see what that says so we know how to prepare going forward. Nonetheless, we're checking inside. Fugitive DJ Shady Kyle is here. Good morning. Here's hoping that you had a great weekend, a splendid weekend on the weekend. Lots of activities into the wee hours of this morning. Ah, boy, yeah, God knows. Old age catching up, I ain't gonna lie. Can't do it like I used to do it in years gone by, but what we gonna do? What we gonna do? How was it? How was it at the Bacchanal Bay Shady? More than likely you attended. You know, them is your kind of vibe, your kind of gigs. You don't secure all them jobs there. So
1: old age.
0: What, you drop sleep?
1: No, I came in from Mustique yesterday evening. Oh, and well, right. That was it.
0: That was it?
1: That was it.
0: Yeah, no, we did the dog in Mustique then. I was like on my way to North Leeward, and I was kind of back and forth with it, you know, depending on the frequency, the signal, you know. So I caught some of it. Most of it I missed, so I can't really speak much about it. I am seeing, I am getting the impression that it was not well attended. Why? I guess we could chit-chat on that. With all the assumptions, we could make all kind of assumptions. What's happening? One thing is for certain. I don't think the general populace is happy, is satisfied with these elections. And I think, I don't know, we're gonna have to make a decision one of these days, because yes, it's competition, and you would wanna hold steadfast to the rules and the regulations, the judging criteria that is used. You would wanna apply that for most parts. But I'm thinking at the end of the day, we have to accept, well, boy, is some part of it, popularity would have to play a role in it. Popularity would have to have a say in it. So maybe going into the semis, we hold to popularity more than anything else and judge the popular songs them, right? So at the prelims, I mean, the judges, you should go into that event at the prelims. Not like the Calypso 10 prelims, but the Soca Monarch, because that, I think, is heavily dependent on the marketability of the event. That is dependent on the crowds coming out. That event is the event that is used to pay a lot of the bills. At the end of the night, that event is where the money is at in terms of prize money. So if the people not satisfied, it means the people not coming out. If the people ain't come out, dance can't pay for the light. So we're gonna have to, it might be between a rock and a hard place, but from my layman's point of view, from my unofficial point of view, I don't have the authority to speak on these things. But I'm just thinking one of these days we're going to have to, you know, based on popularity. And then like at the semis now, you're going harder on the judging criterion that is that comes with the event. And you select from there. So you pick the popular ones. Of course, there are one or two things that you would look at, yes. But at that level, you pick the popular ones and then... boy, it's kind of rough. But we can chit-chat on it for a little bit. Give us your views. Give us your feedback. 534-5275. Remember, that's the number you call to get inside. All right? 534-5275. Let me see. Anne says, I love Mazzat's performance. You know, it's not until yesterday I fully understood what Mazzat's song is about. A one flower song. One flower she got in the garden is a rose. Hey, that's craftsmanship right there. Yeah.
1: His calypso is wicked
0: too. Yeah. Nah, the calypso shot. The calypso is a big tune. Yeah. The shift system. Yeah. Oh, my God. Anyways, hit us up and let us know what's your take. Share with us your views. We see another small aircraft gone missing again. We're in the office.
1: any update? Any update
0: from not from yesterday. I haven't seen anything from yesterday. But I mean, we could always check and see. All right. Good morning, Rika. Good morning. Claire's on the inside. Debbie is there. Anne is on the inside all the morning. Hey, Bernadette is there. Let me see. Who else is there? Juliana is on the inside. George is on the inside as well. So welcome aboard. Welcome aboard. It's a Monday morning. We take a look back and see what made the wrongs over the weekend. Into the beginning of the week, and we check out on those things for a little bit. All right, Anne says the rose is good. You could call and tell us a little bit more about the rose, and your rose or all roses are good. Whichever way it is, hit us up and let us know. 534-5275. Remember, that's the number you call to make a link with us. We go pay some bills and we come back.
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2: 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Yeah, I'm sorry about the smell, folks. We are aware.
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3: 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Boomsy Mass.
4: Come now, come now. Come. What's the matter, you shy? Big woman like you. Come on.

0: Boomsie Mass.
1: All right, then. If it's that, is that, right? Yeah. Jambon says, boy, what is this? I'm not rich. And I hear all I hear. Fuji talking about who had good rules. It was just a question. Who got good rules? There's some who would have more than one in their possession. You know what I mean? They're one who just those who are just satisfied with one. Whatever it is, whatever rocks your boat. I mean, those of you who are into gardening, top of the morning to you, some might be better at it than others. Anyways, before I get distracted, I tend to get easily distracted when talking about certain things. All right? So, strange occurrences. Again, this small craft that went missing over the weekend, left St. Vincent and the Grenadines, headed for Tobago. Strange circumstances, somewhat similar, I think is what I want to use inside this. Similar circumstances to what occurred back in 2023, I think it was. Similar circumstances. All right. Leaving. What the hell goes on in Canada with these small aircrafts? I don't know. Just a question, because we heard that there were multiple trips. Everything was up and running fine and dandy. No reports of any issues. Taking off was good. Landing was good between Canada and St. Vincent. Between June 10th and 12th. Everything was up and running good. It left Canawan, according to reports, left Canawan, came to the mainland, and then from mainland headed for Tobago. Similar circumstances like that of 2023. Mid-flight, plane vanished. Yeah, without a trace. Some are assuming that the transponder was turned off. Not too sure why. If it was done intentionally or maybe based on whatever happened mid-flight. That was the end result. Search and rescue.

can carry like a pilot and an additional 4 to 5 passengers. Not too sure if it was up to capacity when it took off for Tobago. If it was just the pilot, we don't know. Who is the pilot? We don't know. If there were passengers, who are the passengers? We don't know. We don't know a lot of things. All we can do right now is speculate. But I guess we wait and wait. No signs, no reports of any crash. I'm thinking that if there was by now, you know, no signs of any wreckage somewhere along the line. And I think there's a collaborated effort between St. Vincent and the Grenadines, Grenada and Trinidad, the last time I checked. But no signs of anything in relation to that disappearance of that small craft. If you want to touch on that, hit us up 534-5275. All right, that's another one. Let me see how much time we got. Kongso joins us in a shorty shot. The lines are open. Hit us up and let us know. What's on your mind? What's on your mind? Hearing this story, what comes to mind? The first thing that comes to mind, let me know. Let's chit chat for a little bit. If it was just the pilot, I wonder how much breeze. we don't know if it was passengers or cargo it was carrying. We don't know. But like information such as these, like when these things happen and we're supposed to get information, like how does it work? The authorities, I'm thinking, you would have this information recorded in terms of the flight details and so on, the pilot information, passenger information, all these things would be recorded, so it shouldn't be difficult to get this information. Why is the information being withheld from us? Why? What is it they're not telling us? Why are they keeping it hush-hush? Why are they keeping it a secret? Somebody say under the UAP, all kind of speculation would have already been made. So the information would have been out already. Because people would have wanted to clear the name, so they would not have been hesitant to put out the information. I don't know, but I guess it's a wait and see. Let's wait and see where it goes. All right, so that's another one. There's something I read on the weekend with Elon Musk planning to visit Antigua with hopes of making some huge investment in Antigua. And the intentions, he says, is for the benefit of the island, for the benefit of the people. But we know when these wealthy folks go into these Caribbean islands is because there's some sweetheart deal about to go down where politicians alone are the ones who really gonna benefit from whatever deal is signed off on. That's normal. So some of the nationals there aren't too happy with it. They're kicking up about it already because they don't trust Gaston. They say they don't trust Gaston and it's some kind of deal and they're hoping that he comes straight and talk to the people to let them know what exactly is about to go down with Antigua and Elon Musk. All right. But like I said, the lines are open 5 minutes away from Council's arrival. We could probably play one or two in the meantime. And feel free to chime in at any time. Feel free to join us at any time. 534-5275. So far we have the Soca Monarch Raga Soca.

0: and Soca Monarch semifinals. I don't think that list of artists who made it to the finals will be out as yet. Probably by around midday. We should get that information. Poor attendance, some say. Kid, you attended? Were you there? Did you catch it live? Nothing? But wait, now come on, get the mic. Where's the mic? So far we had the first outing, the first week. Somebody phone going off. Is it mine? Oh, I wasn't seeing it. Okay, so we had the first week, the first couple days of the concert series, Boom Simas. How was it? What is the response like? What is the feedback like? And so on and so forth.
1: Was decent, man. Was decent. You missed it. You missed every bit of it. You missed every bit of it. Somebody call
0: this week. This week I'll do this week. Uh-huh. For sure. Somebody wanna get inside. Good morning. Hello.
2: Morning.
0: Morning. Welcome.
2: Morning. The billionaires coming because the local people either they can't do it or won't do it. They
0: can't do it or they won't do it, you see?
2: One of the two.
0: It's dependent on what is requested of them to be done.
2: You can't tell me that Vera, Bonnie the Grapes, and Randy can come together as one entity. Was one. Mm-hmm. Put their money together as one. And either open a 1,000-room hotel or a 500-room hotel or a 250-room hotel.
0: I agree.
2: Don't tell me they can't. Either individually or as a team. So get the benefits and let the money stay in St. Vincent.
0: But you know, interestingly, you raised that point. Because, you know, when we hear about these offers and the opportunity would pop up every now and again for whosoever got it, they could put the investment, bring the investment in regards to whatever it is, these type of projects. And you would hear, oh, why you don't make it easier for the nationals to do this and for the nationals to do that? And the opportunity would arise and then you would hardly hear from the nationals until you hear some foreigner coming in to do it. Then you're going to hear all kind of noise again about, oh, the nationals could do this and the nationals could do that. But they don't do it.
2: Even if they can't build a 1,000-room hotel, what about a 100-room hotel? I'm sure any one of the people I call, they could do it all together.
0: Of course, with the eyes
2: and
0: closed.
2: And so get some of them concession to stay in.
0: I agree, my buddy.
2: It's because the amount of jobs the people are created or the amount of rooms, that's why they get the concession. Mm-hmm. You can do something. You could start off small. And probably, I'm sure Sanders wasn't able to do what they do now when they started off. They started off small.
0: But you see, the thing is, sometimes
2: I agree.
0: But sometimes you see, especially with the concessions given to these people, you know.
2: The government said the concession is available for the local people
0: We always heard that. That is exactly where going. We would usually hear that. So why is it all these persons, all these other locals who are like, let's use the hotel industry, who are involved in the hotel industry. We hardly hear, if any, what type of concessions they have been getting. The local folks.
2: It's like if I'm a small businessman and I can't buy 100 sack of flour because flour don't have much profit on it. Mm-hmm. I could get together with 4 businessmen and buy 100 sack of flour and I might get a couple more, little more profit than if I buy 25 sacks by myself.
0: They have to do
2: that. Come together with other people. We make you stronger, we make your dollar more stronger, but we don't want to do it. We want to go individually.
0: Well, everybody wants to be the owner. Maybe that's the problem. Everybody wants to be the owner.
2: And we don't trust each other. Yeah,
0: that's another thing.
2: If they get together, they might start fighting against each other. Before you know it, they're fighting against each other. Well, that's crab in a barrel. Yeah. Have a good day. Bye.
0: All right, then. Thank you very much there, my buddy. I guess we'll wait and see. I guess we'll hear about it. So, Council is about to jump in anytime now. So when we come back, remember 534-5275. All right, that's the number to call when you're ready to get in. When we come back, all right. So any sign of counselors yet? Not as yet. All right, it should be there anytime soon. How much Adam paying for What? Oh. Somebody says, from what I saw, it wasn't well attended. But the pricing, the price wasn't bad. So why was the Bacchanal Bay?
1: That was Bacchanal Bay.
0: Yeah, why was it not well attended? Yeah. I mean, I'm thinking the event was out there.
1: Yeah, it was. It was.
0: The crowd favorites were not selected, maybe. Boy, oh Lord.
1: Josh, don't not Lee one.
0: And not Lee one.
1: Yeah, yeah, yeah.
0: Two massive events simultaneously. That got tired up. So maybe Bacchanal Bay should be in this weekend coming up. But Counselor's here. Counselor's here. Let's bring Counselor forward and we go from there.
3: Plain talk.
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3: On OMG.
0: Counselor, good morning.
5: Good morning. Good morning, Fuji. Good
0: morning. Welcome.
5: Good morning, Millennium. Good morning, Shady. Most of all, good morning to your listeners. You know, this morning I want to talk about the World Cup, Football World Cup, and I want to talk about double standards and hypocrisy. And Fuji, I want to take you back to February 22nd, 2022. I don't know if you know the significance of that date.
0: Mm-hmm.
5: February 22nd, 2022. Remember, I always say we must always remember not to forget.
0: Yeah.
5: On February 22nd, 2022, Russia invaded Ukraine.
0: Mm-hmm.
5: On February 28, 2022, the FIFA and the European Federation, Football Federation, suspended all Russian national teams from international competition following the Russian invasion of Ukraine. We are now in 2026, and that suspension remains in effect. And Russia could not participate in any of the qualifying matches for the tournament, and they were effectively excluded from the 2026 World Cup. With that kind of introduction, I am sure you can see why I'm talking here about hypocrisy and double standards. In February 2026, the American regime, led by Donald Trump, and the fascist Israeli government, I wouldn't say led by whom, because 93% of all the people in Israel support what they do. So this is not a politician thing, one politician over the other. This is national policy. But the American regime and the fascistic government in Tel Aviv invaded Iran. And that was not the first time. You may recall back in June of 2025, they invaded Iran, and there was a 12-day war. This war has now gone into its 100th day, and I'm hearing, like you, anyone else who've been following the news, that there may be a peace deal, a peace treaty between Iran and the United States. But I am just struck by the way in which the mass media carries on and covers this World Cup as though absolutely nothing has happened. You know, I remember during COVID, they used to talk about a new normal.
0: Mm-hmm.
5: it appears that certain things are now new normal. For example, on January 3rd, the Americans invaded Venezuela, kidnapped its president, and nobody, there was hardly any outrage. We saw in this World Cup, there are some people just banned. You can't come to America. And just normal. There was the Sudanese referee, whom it is said to be one of the best referees in the World Cup. America said, you can't come. I mean, the thing was so outrageous that FIFA has agreed to pay to this referee all of the money he would have made had he participated in the World Cup. But you see where principles go down the drain for expediency? Because had the FIFA leadership been serious, it would have said, well, if our people can't come, because remember, the World Cup is for international friendship and so on and so forth. If some people can't come into America, particularly in a situation where the World Cup is being hosted in Mexico, Canada, and America, the proper thing for FIFA to do was to say, okay, we're not going to play any games in America. But remember, what is FIFA president name? Infantile? I know that's not his name, but it's something close. I think it's Infinity. But let's call him Infantile for a moment. He gave Trump some time ago a gold cup. And I only bring these things to people's attention because I want us to pay close attention to the hypocrisy that takes place in the world. Here's another example that reflects the hypocrisy, again going back to February 22nd, 2022, following the Russian invasion of Ukraine. It is estimated that about 7 million of Ukraine's 26 million people left. And they went all over the world. Remember every time you turn on your computer, you see this flag? Mm-hmm. We stand with Ukraine, we stand with Ukraine. And many people didn't understand that the West was using Ukraine and caused upwards of 1 million young men in Ukraine to die in a senseless war. But that's not where I want to go. I want to go to this, which is very important for people like us in St. Vincent in the Caribbean. When the Ukrainian refugees left, all of them were accommodated. They were accommodated in Poland, in Germany, across Europe. They were even accommodated in the United States. They were given homes, they were given work, they were given financial and medical assistance, all of it seamless. But check what happens to refugees from the Global South. Refugees from the Global South are now arbitrarily snatched off the streets. Some of them are in immigration proceedings, but they are deported even before the immigration proceedings end. And international human rights law says that once you can determine the national origin of a refugee, that refugee should be sent back to his country of origin. But if you are listening, we hear that refugees are going to Rwanda, Britain sending refugees to Rwanda, America is sending refugees to El Salvador. The Trump regime has been asking Caribbean governments to take refugees. Right? So there's a double standard. And where are these refugees from? many of them. Let's try Iraq. But Iraq was a stable country in West Asia until the American invasion of 2003. Over a million civilians were killed. In cities like Nasiriyah, they just, you know, look the way in which Gaza look now? Iraq was a dry run for what you see happening in Gaza and in southern Lebanon now. Let's go to Syria. Stable country. America and the Western Europeans and the Israelis destroy it. Libya. Stable country. One of the most developed countries. Well, not one of the most. The second most developed country in Africa after South Africa. Today, Fuji, if we land in Tripoli, if we land in Benghazi, which is another city, we may well be snatched up and placed on a slave trading block. The people who create the mayhem in the world, mainly the people from the global north, mainly the United States, pick and choose who they want to accept into their countries. So Ukrainians get in seamlessly, because you see, the war in Ukraine, which is fundamentally a provocation, and which Western analysts and think tanks clearly say, this is not about no Russian aggression. What we want to do is to bleed Russia to death. So you bring a war to bleed Russia, and you strangulate Cuba, or you strangulate Venezuela, or you put sanctions and pressures against Iran. And all of these are part of a pattern that I really beseech our people to see and to understand and place in their brain computer, and that they never forget. Because when things start to go sideways and the mass media start coming at you in various ways, you have to be able to connect the dots and say, I've seen this movie before. Why am I getting all uptight? Because this happens or that happens. Or why am I joining in the frenzy to say that, oh, you know, this country did this or that country did that. When in our very faces, we see, you know, in the old days, they used to say, it's not what you say, is who says it. Now, we are clearly seeing again, it used to happen before, but who thought that in the third decade of the 21st century, we'll be seeing it? It's now what you do, but who does it? And this is why I have committed to not look at a single game in this World Cup. Because if I look at the games, I normalize nonsense. I normalize hypocrisy. I normalize double standards. And you know, Juvenus, some of us may disagree on this point, but Juvenus, the outstanding Roman poet, once said, over 2,000 years ago, he said, give them sports and give them bread. They can never get enough bread, and you can never give them enough sports. But just give them enough bread to keep them tidying over. Give them sports. We beat up each other for sports. So that's where I leave you for this morning, bro. Until we meet again.
0: Thank you, Counselor. Until we meet again. All right, take care. It's 8 o'clock. Let's go to the top and we come back.
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0: 26 is a no. 26 is a no. 26 is a no. Brunch and soap, I go in lit. You better come for the show. We won't take it to all them parties, whatever the hell we afford. Before you come and enjoy yourself.
1: Ooh, D-Mass.

0: That one is a nice one. Who is that one? No? Is it that is one? I know that one for Zero, and I know. Well, the one that I know is more up tempo, more. Huh? Yeah? This Indy Raga? This made it to the semis?
1: No, he didn't get picked.
0: Ah, jeez. Yeah. Why nobody attended this soccer? All right, let me not say nobody attended. People attended, but it was poorly attended. Why? What could be the issue? What is it we're not getting right? What is it the CDC not getting right as it relates to the soccer semis yesterday? And that's not the only event where there was a poor turnout. I think so far, Miss SVG didn't have a good turnout either. There's another one. Is it just CDC's events? Because everything else seems to be popping. So what is it? What is it? Anyways, good morning, my buddy. What's up?
2: What's up, Phil G?
0: I hear you. Know. Kid. It was a packed weekend, tired, but we here.
2: I realize.
0: Yeah.
2: And then I heard all I was talking about possible breezing, some kind of thing being going somewhere, and maybe
0: that was Jambons. Anyway. That was Jambons, not me. That wasn't me. But you probably don't decide. You might have more information than we would.
2: No. I'm up on the mainland since Friday. Oh. I'm going back down just now. So don't involve me.
0: All right. Not even the pilot name.
2: I don't even know the detail. Although I saw it, I still didn't see the number of the plane.
0: How many passengers on board?
2: Listen to me. All I know is H1 and that's it. HI, 11 something, 1145 or something. But, and I must dream a dream.
1: What color plate? What color
2: listen
1: plate?
2: To me. You hear me say?
0: You see? And all your look, Kongso was just speaking about hypocrisy. Under the ULP, you might have done a rant.
2: That is true.
0: Calling out to find out who the captain, who the pilot was, who the passengers were, and where they coming from, where they going, what
2: and
0: happened.
2: The thing is, they would have been the Costa. But I didn't even see something. I didn't even see anything from St. Vincent per se. I think it was a
0: Grenada.
2: Trinidad. I think the headline was Trinidad waiting and overdue.
0: Yeah, I saw that.
2: Something like that.
0: I saw that as well.
2: So that is what I saw, and then I read and realized that it was something from St. Vincent.
0: Yeah.
2: So I didn't even hear.
0: I saw it from Grenada first. But what is it? What might be the reasons? You would know better than I would. You know, what would be the reasons why information is being...
2: How Shady come from down that side? Why Shady don't know more than me and you?
0: Well, Shady was coming from Mustique. Shady was in Mustique. Well, everything happened.
2: When he closed.
0: Close enough.
2: So let's Shady, so Shady no more than me and you.
0: Anyway. What's good?
2: Anyway, buddy. I'm good, man. Listen, we're keeping in the vein of hypocrisy and so forth, I think.
0: Right.
2: Should I call it hypocrisy? But
0: right,
2: I want to talk about the issue of men and do society care about men?
0: Oh.
2: And I'll tell you why.
0: Mm-hmm.
2: I think I didn't even realize that we were in the month of men's mental health.
0: I thought you were going to say Father's Day, but...
2: Well, all of that is going to come in.
0: Yeah, because... Mm-hmm.
2: Because, again, we keep on hearing what men should do. What a quote-unquote real man should be. But we never hear about what society wants to do for men. Always what men should be doing for society. And it's like no matter what men do in this new age... It is never recognized as good. You are masculine, you are patriarchal. You know, you are what the word I'm looking for? The word gone from me there. But
3: okay.
2: Anyway, it means you know, disrespectful to women and all of that, even though you are honest. You know, you have ego, all of these things
3: and
2: going,
3: all them kind of thing
2: everything about that. But then these are the same people who will turn around and tell you that, men are sassy because a man might stand up and put up a boundary, you know, or a man is not doing enough. And it's like, men are at a place now in society, Fuji, where you don't even know what to be. If you are to study society and study everything coming out of society, you don't even know what to be. You see?
0: Mm-hmm.
2: And then we see where it's not just society, but the systems in place are all against men. Look at it. A man, whether or not he chooses to be a father, he has to be a father. But then you will hear on the flip side, a woman's body, her choice. And she can decide whether or not she wants a child.
0: Right.
2: A man now has no choice. Well, because boy. He took precautions, but somehow the woman still got pregnant and he said, look, I'm not ready for a child. I don't want a child. And the woman decided, you know what, I'm going to keep this child. Guess what happened?
0: Well,
2: the man has to step up, and if he doesn't, the system makes sure that he pays.
0: Whether he's ready or not to and step then, up, he got to step up. The only option he has possibly, there is to work on his pull-out game.
2: Yeah, and possibly end up in jail.
1: Yeah. Do like
2: and then
1: Drake,
2: when he comes out, he still has it there to pay.
0: Kenson, wait, hold a second. Here, what we going to do? Let's stick up in there. I just realized we have an interview with Quartz at 8:15.
2: Oh, okay.
0: So let's do that, and then you come back inside following that with Quartz.
2: Okay, no problem, buddy.
0: All right. Thank you, my buddy. And then we pick it up nice following that discussion with Quartz. All right?
2: Bless.
0: All right, then. Okay. OMG on a Monday morning for the people, for the culture. We inside. Remember, Boom Simas. The concert series returns this Wednesday. I'll let y'all know who will be featured this week. Make sure you tune in. Let's go one or two. We await the arrival of Quartz, and then we go back to

0: All right, so we're 20 minutes inside. 20 minutes inside 8 o'clock. Kenson, I guess we can go back to the cricket. Unfortunately, Coates won't be inside with us at this time. All right, so I guess we can go back to our discussion with Kenson. All right, so whenever you're ready, my buddy, you could link again. One of the songs that did not make it to the semis. Not too sure why. Not too sure if he submitted. Just decided to stay out. Maybe in fear that he might not have been selected. One of the sweet ones for Vince Mass, and I think that is part of the problem that people are having.
1: Nah, I think they submitted because they was looking forward to.
0: So he did so. Yeah. He submitted.
1: I know Alex was looking forward to take him, but
0: and
1: he
0: produced. And this was not picked. Yeah. Well, I think that's more glaring the problem. This is the problem. People complaining. Because when you saw some of the performances yesterday, people, all that you saw in terms of the comment section, people, how did this make it and that didn't make it? And you got that just about. What, like every other performer? How come this made it and that didn't make it? We have to go back to the drawing board and fix it. And tell all it is, at the end of the day, it's a competition, yes, but it's also a show. So it must be marketable. It must be attractive. You must be able to bring the fans. Look at how many songs, big songs, popular. Well, let me take out big. But popular songs. Popular songs with evidently there's a fan base and they were not selected for whatever reason. And you know what we got there at the semi-finals is pretty much, so far it is looking like a preview of what is to be expected come so come on at night. The harsh reality. Yeah, but Kenson is back. Kenson is back. Yes, my brother.
2: Yes, my brother.
0: Mm-hmm. So, let's go. Yes.
2: As I was saying, you know, we sit on everything. It's like a man can't catch a break. But then, even though with that, and we see the blatant hypocrisy of what is happening in the world, the blatant unfairness. Because again, yes, women, you know, they fight for equality and this, but it's equality when it suits. You know? And then we see the issue where a man gets married, had everything. You know, a woman, society doesn't look at it as the man bringing the woman into his life, into his world, you know? And she came with nothing, because I'll tell you this, Fuji, we will never see a rich woman take up a broke man.
0: One or two times.
2: We will never see that.
0: One or two times. Yeah, a lot of sugar mommy, a lot of sugar mommy out there.
2: You like, you get lucky.
0: Yeah, a lot of sugar mommies out there.
2: We have to watch you now.
0: No, I'm not speaking for me. I'm not speaking for me. I'm speaking for the other lucky brothers.
2: Oh, I see. I'm not talking about the sugar mamas. I'm talking about a lady come up, she go through whatever, build her brand, build her business, whatever, and there's broke Fuji walking down the road, and she say, boy, he look good around techie with nothing at all and make him somebody.
0: Make him, you know what I'm trying to tell you?
2: Me? Man go shameful me. Man is nothing but shame and disgrace. You know? Because you're going to take him up and you're going to look for a next woman.
0: You take him out of the gutter, but you can't take the gutter out of him.
2: That's what but we forget how many men, do the complete opposite, and then they get the nasty end of the stick. And the numbers are there to show.
0: But is
2: because
0: it?
2: The lies there also, where if you, Fuji, have to get into a common law relationship with a woman, you know, after 5 years, she's entitled to at least half of what you have, right?
0: She
2: as per the law. For time spent.
0: 5 years already. 5 years you're still loaning the person.
2: 5 years for time spent.
0: But what if, what if it's the other way around and she's the one with more in her possession? Am I able to claim the same, you know, half after 5 years?
2: There are few instances where we have, but I have not seen where that goes for the man. I know for the woman that after 5 years, you know, maybe counselor somebody
1: in the Caribbean
2: can
1: in St. Vincent.
2: Yes, right in St. Vincent here, if you are me, brother.
0: 5 years?
2: 5 years. Time spent.
0: Wow.
2: To give you comfort. So you didn't give up anything, eh?
0: Wow.
2: But you know, I'm not here to pit any against. I'm just trying to show how society pits against men. And it's to bring this home that, look at it, right? For this, it's almost half of the month. What have you heard been breaking down, whether the radio stations or social media or anything like that, to say, okay, we are in men's mental health month. Nothing. And so these are the things that we have prepared for men's mental health. These are the forums. These are the programs we have. You know, all of these kind of things. Nothing.
0: Nothing.
2: Look,
0: Father's
2: Day coming up on Sunday. What have you been hearing going out there for Father's Day?
0: This Sunday's Father's Day?
2: Listen, I only know because the restaurant I'm at, we plan to do something for Father's Day.
0: All right, yes. Yeah.
2: You see what I'm saying?
0: Mm-hmm. Wow. So,
2: and it's because I have been waiting. I've planned this beach roast basically about, say, almost a month now. And I said, I'm going to wait to see, you know, how many other entities are going to put something out for Father's Day. My brother, yeah. I only saw Basil's out Villa. And I think I saw one of Corey's entity put out something with tobacco or wine, say a possible special for Father's Day.
0: Mm-hmm.
2: I have not seen or heard another single thing out there for Father's Day.
0: Could it be that as men, we're not bothered by a lot of things like these things? We're not bothered?
2: Even though we're not bothered.
0: Or is it pretense?
2: Even though, quote-unquote, we're not bothered,
0: Where
2: is the real recognition?
0: The gesture.
2: Because here's the other thing. People behave as though all women are good mothers.
0: Good point.
2: And you will hear how bad men are, how they don't take care of the children, but the numbers again show that more men take care of their children, especially black men, than what society puts out there.
0: Mm-hmm.
2: But guess what? You zoom in on the few bad men.
0: And use that as a reason why.
2: And use that as a reason.
0: We should not be celebrating.
2: We don't see the toxic women who sometimes try to keep fathers from their children.
0: Mm-hmm.
2: We don't see the toxic
0: ones who
2: don't take care of the kids, and a man is the one who step up and take care of them. They are single fathers just as they are single mothers,
0: of course.
2: Then you will hear persons telling you, this Father's Day, this woman and that woman. You can't listen.
0: Big up the single mothers them on Father's Day.
2: Huh?
0: They've been doing it all these years without the father.
2: You see the nonsense? And then on top of that, everybody forget one thing. The numbers again show, and this is not just statistics, this is raw numbers showing that yearly more men commit suicide than women. So who you think have more issues mentally?
0: But I mean, even if you take a walk, and I kind of wondered, how is it? Is it that there are facilities that are geared to looking after the women who are going versus those for men?
2: Look around worldwide. You will always hear this or that shelter for women, this or that institute for women, and then you will always hear, let us listen. It's almost every day you go on social media, you will see something about some forum for strong women, independent women. Like, what is an independent woman?
0: A woman working hard for she money.
2: So let me ask you a question. So a man working hard for his money, providing for himself, building a business, building himself educationally and everything. And again, we see the numbers where there are so many men mm-hmm. who go and they do all of these degrees and so forth too. But mm-hmm. then you will always see this thing, big up this strong woman.
0: Because
2: she go and get a degree.
0: You see the thing, hello, the thing
2: you're
0: is,
2: working on yourself. Nobody's to work on yourself.
0: The society that we're living in is like, as a man, boy, that's what you're supposed to do. When it's done by a woman, we're caught by surprise. It's like the sudden realization of the truth. We have a woman who's stepping up to the plate and looking for a job.
2: But guess what? The playing field is skewed towards the woman.
0: Yeah, it is. Of
2: and again,
0: it is.
2: This is not an attack on women or anything like that. It's just bringing reality, and it's going to be uncomfortable. Especially coming from a man, because mm-hmm. this coming from me, be sure there are women out there who are ready to eat my head off.
0: Mm-hmm.
2: Oh, of course. I'm against women. No, I'm just speaking reality because I am a man. Mm-hmm. I am a man, and women will come out and defend women, defend societal mm-hmm. norms and so forth when it comes to women. So why can't I, as a man, defend and speak about what is affecting men? And then these are the same people tell you, but men don't talk.
0: Yeah.
2: Mm-hmm. And again, as men, you are told to suck it up. You are a woman will come. A woman will come, chop you with a cutlass, slap you down,
0: mm-hmm.
2: and you retaliate. And everybody is going to know it's when it's going to be. But she, our woman, that is when everybody mm-hmm. know man stronger than woman.
0: Yeah. Oh, it's one little slap. Wait, you saw that video, I think, is it out of Guyana? With this taxi guy. There's this taxi guy who went through, like, hell with this woman mm-hmm. that he was with. And basically, when he basically took a stance, he got arrested.
2: But that is what happened. I was just going to tell you about a social experiment that was done. It was done, I think, right in Manhattan.
0: Mm-hmm.
2: Right in the big public. And they had these forces where a man was going about and people started attacking him and people just basically either stood up or walked past. And then there was this one where a man just only went and hold on to her and she started pulling, and even the men and women jumped in. Then there was this other part of the experiment that they did where they had the woman basically walk upon the man and started beating him up, slapping him, kicking mm-hmm. him, had him on the ground, beating him with flowers and all kind of stuff. Not a single soul batted an eye. The moment the man reacted, and remember I'm telling you, this was a social experiment.
0: Right. Yeah.
2: So these were actors. The moment the man reacted, and hello, and I'm pulled her down on the ground. Listen to me, man. You want to know where all the men came from to try on that man?
0: Yeah, wow. But could it even be fixed? Because it's not something that is unique to St. Vincent and the Grenadines. It's like
2: that is why I said society.
0: Yeah, men all over the globe.
2: Society. All over. And even in these, you know, larger countries and so forth, it's worse.
0: It's worse.
2: Because
0: of course
2: guess
0: it
2: what?
0: Is.
2: Men are expected to do more. Men are expected to go to work, mm-hmm. come home, help
0: look
2: the children,
0: for the family.
2: Come home. You know what I mean? Do everything. And it's like a man doesn't have time to decompress.
0: Yeah.
2: Everything is always in place for the woman.
0: But Kenson, part of mm-hmm. it has to do with how we're being educated and what we're being taught
2: but
0: in school.
2: It.
0: Because
2: but that is,
0: the social studies book, the social studies textbook would tell you the role of the man is to do what?
2: To provide. But here's the thing, though.
0: So we're being taught.
2: Wait. A man, traditionally, is supposed to be a provider, mm-hmm. protector, leader. Now, when you talk about being a leader, you know what women hear? You know what women hear? Boss.
0: Yeah.
2: He going to be boss over me.
0: Mm-hmm. And no man will rule me.
2: You know? When they hear about submission, they hear slavery. Mm-hmm. When the same man who is supposed to protect them say, listen, babe, don't wear that outside there. Because again, men mm-hmm. know how men think.
0: Mm-hmm. Yep.
2: Don't wear this outside there. Yes. This is not because now empowerment means being a slut, eh? Mm-hmm. And I use that word on purpose. because I want it to sting. Because here's everybody thinking that showing breasts and showing bottom and showing legs, that's it. And yeah. you and guess

0: Men more so, as we will see and look at it, because what? Men are creatures of sight, you know, brother.
1: Mm-hmm.
0: And so, not everybody has the controlling factors that psychology will tell you about, where there are people who just operate in their id force, which is their animalistic force. And so when they see these things, they go on the attack. But then there are the good men who will come and defend, but you wouldn't hear about the good men who will come and try to protect.
2: Yeah.
0: In this manner, you are going to hear how bad men are, because guess what? A woman can walk down the road dress how she wants.
1: Mm-hmm.
0: But when they expose everything,
1: mm-hmm.
0: and again, I would ask the woman, why do you buy lingerie? Yeah, but why do you buy lingerie for your man?
1: Mm-hmm.
0: To model for your man, if you have a man?
2: And that's
0: it's because
2: inside.
0: You know that what he sees attracts him. So it's the same outside, but you might get the attraction of who you don't want the attraction from.
1: Mm-hmm.
0: And it might be an attraction fatal.
1: Mm-hmm.
0: You see? So everybody, all of a sudden, it is, a woman must do whatever she wants, how she wants. And when the consequences come, all of a sudden, it's a man's fault.
2: Hey,
0: you see, buddy. I'm not defending predators and all of these things. And I know mm-hmm. people will want to run with this how they want. But I'm talking to the people who can think. You know?
1: Mm-hmm.
0: I'm not talking to the ones who just want to take it superficial and run with it how they want.
2: Yeah.
0: You see what I'm saying? But I'm saying all of this to say, at the end of the day, men do matter. And we do. We only, because again, guess what? Take the women and put them to do the construction work. You think it could be done?
2: We see some of them trying.
0: Yes, there are some of them, make it again Fuji, the numbers shown, because they mm-hmm. tried. They
2: yeah,
0: tried,
2: yeah,
0: you know.
2: Yeah.
0: They tried in these industrialized countries, they tried. But again, they are going to tell you that not my work. That of a man do. Mm-hmm. Because what? Mm-hmm. Then is when they realize that the musculature of a man different to that of a woman.
2: Yep.
0: Hmm? But with all of what men have done, contributed and continue to contribute, men are still looked down on. And again, it's not just a norm, you know. It's a systemic setup.
2: Clearly it is.
0: Keep the men weak. Make them, you ever read the Willie Lynch letter? Read it and then you go see what it is. And you've seen it in society today. Weaken the men. We in society, and so governments and tyrants and whoever else, they take over. Because guess what? When the men try to stand up, the women hold them down. Either for protection, or they use the very women and the very laws and society to diminish the man. You know? But I'm just saying all of that mm-hmm. to say, this is what they say is Men's Mental Health Month, and you are not seeing a single thing. So do we really care about our men?
2: No, we don't. Well, they say somebody on the live says that women would usually celebrate women. So I guess it's time mm-hmm. for us men to celebrate men.
0: But guess what? When men celebrate men, you know where that go. It's always it's going to become but a man alone could do this.
1: Mm-hmm.
0: Anything a man could do, a woman could do better. You know, it's going to become a competition.
2: Yeah.
0: Always, every time something happens that, you know, blows up big for men, it is always, but like again, Father's Day, perfect example. You have those who will want to come and tell, me a mother and father.
1: Mm-hmm.
0: You know? But anyway, before I go, one mm-hmm. minute.
1: Mm-hmm.
0: You see this thing you mentioned there with Elon Musk and Antigua?
2: And Antigua, yeah.
0: Think I'm looking at it from the wrong standpoint, you know.
2: Okay.
0: I said to somebody, and I was talking to Spencer just a minute ago,
1: mm-hmm.
0: and I said, just before I call, I mean, and I said, a lot of people aren't seeing what is happening. This is simply the net. You remember me, Spencer, and others always talk about the digital this and digital that, mm-hmm. the AI thing.
2: Yeah,
0: it is going to be a worldwide phenomenon. You think, listen, Elon Musk coming to Antigua is the beginning of it. That's the beginning of the mm-hmm. end in the Caribbean here. Because you think we are going to escape this whole digital something that is coming? No, it has to be worldwide. So Elon Musk is the surface of it. Okay, let me go in mm-hmm. first, see if we could get them easily and tell them, all of this is for convenience, all of this is for your best interest, and so forth. If not, then we come in hard.
2: All right.
0: Hmm?
2: Yes. My body.
0: So, if we think that we were going to escape what we are seeing happening internationally, think again. But I think Spencer, I know Spencer will come to elaborate more on what I just said.
2: Mm-hmm.
0: So, have a good
2: one. All right, take it easy.

0: Keep it locked inside.
1: Boomsie. 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
4: Good

0: 36. I'm loving the growth that I'm seeing by Jasper. Yeah, that Rum Island tune growing, you know. That Rum Island tune growing. Wait, you see the bacchanal with Voltage? You haven't seen it? Voltage made a post. Right? I actually just pulled it up there. Well, one of many posts on Facebook. So Voltage says, Nina for Road March. At least it had to be in the top three. All right, fair enough. Nina is one of the popular ones. All right, that's Nina by Kilogram. Right? He went on further to say, however, he says, anyhow is a problem, child. I go flip out. because all of us quick to say we singing crap. But nobody wanna say problem songs them ain't all that. Who is it? he say problem child songs them ain't all that. It's just the constant play from DJs, what we just call brainwashing, and a whole heap of bandwagon mentality. Cause you could put Party Time and Rosalie together, and they ain't nowhere close to Nina. Nina. Nina for the road.
1: Wicked, bud.
0: Listen. Nina for the road. He said, problem child ain't it. Yeah? He said, you could put Party Time and Rosalie, two of the biggest songs that we've had for the carnival, that we have for the carnival. And they ain't nowhere close to Nina. I don't know. Carnival on the back of that.
2: That's his opinion.
0: Yeah, well, I mean, it is his opinion. I think he did say so. Yeah, we're getting a lot of licks, though. He's getting a lot of licks, though. Anyways.
2: Why problem, child? I mean, fire does like everything.
0: There are those times.
2: Is that a year fire took everything?
0: Every single thing. Raga, Soca Monarch, Road March.
2: And if you look at problem history, his line of work, the guy is very, very, very creative.
0: You can't stop.
2: I mean, he put out a lot, and not all will be a hit, mm-hmm. but every year he does have a couple
0: would connect.
2: Yeah.
0: A couple of them would connect. Yeah. Let's take this one before we shut it down. Good morning, everybody.
3: Fuji, how you doing, man?
0: I good. What's up?
3: Blessings. Millennium and Shady, blessings. Shady and Fuji need to do a collab and come for Soca Monarch, eh?
0: I had my taste of Soca Monarch already. I good.
2: Fuji could hold the trophy, I go hold the money.
0: Yeah.
2: How does that
0: work? Sounds fair.
3: But you know, this person who wrote writing, they have to realize that, look, so come on, road march is determined based on the amount of plays you get. Mm-hmm. You understand? And if people are playing your song for whatever reason, then you can't really, well, I mean, you got your opinion, if you go up in the feelings, all but that.
2: It's not his song, and he's campaigning for somebody else.
0: About is someone else's
3: song. I know. I realize. And that happens every year. Every year, I've seen instances where before we have had songs that would have won road march, and there were people complaining that other songs were better and were more played. But then at the end of the day, the tally is there, the judges are there, and you know, yeah. what happened is that people go and they have these DJs, they have DJs and bands and things playing the song. People mm-hmm. like them and they would play the song, or they would, I don't know if they pay them or what have you, and they play the song. They know exactly where the judging points are.
0: Yes.
3: And when they reach there, they hear a song, they suddenly stop and then something.
0: Yes.
3: Yeah, so.
0: There's also the number of plays in the park as well.
3: In the park, right, well. Exactly. Yeah. You know?
0: Yeah. You know? Yeah. But
3: it is what it is.
0: Nina's a good song. But to be calling it out like that, compared to Rosalie and Party Time, it ain't even necessary. Mm. It's not even necessary.
3: I guess everybody had the people in the car and who mm-hmm. root for them, so you can't really vex with that. But at the end of the day, let them realize that, I know, you know, it's the most plays. Mm-hmm. forget the most players at the various judging points. So.
0: Why y'all then go to back and read and so on? Why y'all then go to back and think. Hello?
3: Wait, so why we didn't?
0: Yeah, why y'all then go to back and all this?
3: I didn't get to the
0: semis.
3: And World Cup behind? I World Cup the plane.
0: By that we were boycotting the World Cup. So y'all have me boycotting the. But I boycotted the World Cup. I thought we boycotted the World Cup. So wait, so y'all are watching? I mean, so y'all are watching?
3: That, yeah, but that you might do that. Joe might do that. But there are lots of people out there who still want to see the games. You know? having said that, though, the president of FIFA really, really proved himself to be incompetent in terms of the way he has Trump spinning him around like a puppet.
0: Yeah, like a real infantile.
3: But then that's another story. That's another story for another day. Joe will call him Infantile. I wouldn't go that far. His name is Infantino.
0: Infantino,
3: and if you remember the history of him coming to presidency, you know, it was a whole big bassa when they sabotaged Sepp Blatter and all these people, Chuck Blazer and all the people, charged him for corruption, raid the place, raid FIFA headquarters. And he came through. Michel Platini from France was in line. He sabotaged Michel Platini, said that received $2 million gift. So the whole heap of bacchanal where that was concerned. So it ain't surprised me now what is happening. Right, not at
0: then.
3: All.
0: All right then, my boy.
3: You know? Yeah, man. Right. Blessings. Have a good weekend. Right, have a good day.
0: Yeah. All right then. Good. All right. So we're going to shut this down. When we come back inside 9 o'clock, we should be making a live link up with Quartz at about 9:05. All right. Keep it locked inside.
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sign up for me alone. You could just play the introduction for this song and I gone already. This, let me see, there's the soca element of it. There's the bouillon inside it and up the islands. It's like 3D hard way on this particular song right now. I mean, Nina Nina, it's a good tune. It's a good tune. But this, message in the music and all. Ladies loving this one. They love Nina as well, but I don't know. I guess we'll find out.

problem child, is it? But he really isn't. It's the DJs and them that make it seem as if he's it. Boy. Anyways, Quartz should be linking with us anytime from now. Alright? You bring in Party Time too. They say, boy, you put Rosalie and Party Time together, they can't make it. We go find out.

0: So let's go. Let me put that up. Good morning, Quartz. Good morning.
1: Hi, good morning.
0: Morning. How are you doing?
1: I'm good. How about you?
0: A little exhausted. Pretty much exhausted from the weekend. I ain't gonna lie for you. But I'm good.
1: Oh,
0: we here. All of that is mass.
1: Yeah. That is true.
0: Yeah.
1: Okay, so good morning to all the listeners out there. I'm just here this morning to let you guys know what we currently have in store. Mm-hmm. You know, the carnival season slowly approaching.
0: Yeah,
1: it's here. It's like, what, 2 weeks?
0: It's here.
1: Well,
0: it's
1: yes.
0: Here. It's here. Yes. Non-stop jamming right now.
1: I know, right? Mm-hmm. Right. So, let's say you guys need a small infusion of cash just to take you through the carnival week and don't want to use a salary, you know?
0: I do.
1: So, you could come on in and ask about our payday loans.
0: Mm-hmm.
1: 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Let's say you don't have a bill in your name, mm-hmm. No worries. Just use a bank or credit union activity statement and we could work with that, right?
0: Mm-hmm.
1: If you're somebody who gets paid fortnightly, please, you bring two slips if you get paid fortnightly, just to make the process more easy on you,
0: mm-hmm. Mm-hmm.
1: instead of having it back and forth, right? 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
0: Mm-hmm.
1: And the process takes 24 hours. No appointments, nothing. No collateral, no down payment, nothing. Mm-hmm. You just walk in. Depend on the time of the day. Yes, mm-hmm. you might come in and meet someone dealing with the rep already.
0: Right,
1: but it's just, you know, like a 5 minutes wait.
0: Mm-hmm.
1: And you get through. The process takes 24 hours. Let's say you come like on also. Sometimes by this evening before 4:30, you call.
0: Come back in town, come collect the thing.
1: Exactly.
0: Yeah. Come on,
1: yes,
0: man.
1: That. You know, no long process, mm-hmm. nothing to make you feel exhausted, none of that.
0: But is the criteria different because it's more money or it's basically the same thing?
1: It's basically the same thing. It's the only thing, it would be different for business owners. Business owners, it takes a bit more longer for business owners.
0: Mm.
1: For business owners, however, you guys, you would use, let's say you have a small business, you run a shop,
0: mm-hmm.
1: and you may write down your sales in a notebook.
0: Right.
1: You could bring that
0: could
1: to
0: bring
1: us
0: that.
1: As long as
0: All
1: it tracks
0: right.
1: back.
0: All
1: yes.
0: Right. Yeah.
1: Yes. As long as it tracks back to at least a year, you could use that.
0: Mm-hmm.
1: Right? We know that the money you make, it would go back into the business, but at least you have some thing to
0: mm-hmm,
1: see
0: mm-hmm.
1: that, you know, you're making an effort and you're making a sale, whatever the case may be.
0: Okay.
1: So you could use the notebook. If you have a receipt book, that could work as well. If you're a business owner who usually go to the bank on a weekly basis to deposit
0: the
1: money, right, you bring your bank
0: statements. Lovely.
1: Yes.
0: All right.
1: So you bring that, you bring your business registration, your two IDs and the bill in your name. And you come on in and you ask about our business loans and you apply. Just mean the process will not be 24 hours. You will not get the approval mm-hmm. in 24 hours for the business loan.
0: Okay.
1: But if it's a regular cash loan or mm-hmm. our payday loans, the process is 24 hours. You get your money. Something gets your money the same day, as I said. Right?
0: Mm-hmm.
1: For Carnival, if you take a loan up to $3,005, you could be entered into a draw to win a Carnival costume
0: mm-hmm.
1: for Mirage.
0: Sweet.
1: Or you win all-inclusive tickets mm-hmm. for you and a boyfriend or you and a girlfriend, whatever the case may be.
0: Mm-hmm.
1: So you come on in and you apply for a loan, you get entered into a draw and you win prizes.
0: Right. Okay.
1: Right.
0: Mm-hmm.
1: If you guys are interested, you could reach me at 4945380. That is our walk cell.
0: Right. 4945380.
1: Yes.
0: Right. Mm-hmm.
1: If you call and someone doesn't answer the phone, you could WhatsApp as well, right? Because
0: mm-hmm.
1: sometimes we might have a customer, we can't answer the phone at the same time. So you could WhatsApp us on that number as well. Again, it's 4945380. As I stated before, it's no appointments. You just walk on in as long as you have your documents. That would be your two ID, your job letter, your salary slips, and a utility bill in your name. You walk on in and you come and you apply for your loan. We do the process within 24 hours. We give you a call to come for your cash. Simple and easy as that.
0: Easy
1: no
0: as
1: hassle.
0: That. Yeah.
1: No hassle. You know, make a spin a block wrong tongue. You come back, you get your cash and you go. We are located opposite the post office right after Lady J.
0: Right.
1: Now, what is being said, and see, some of you just come by the door and pull the door and walk away thinking we are closed. No, it doesn't work like that, guys. You have to knock on the door. Someone has to let you in.
0: Right, okay, okay,
1: so
0: okay.
1: So, even you pull the door, that the door would not open. You have to wait. Yeah.
0: It probably
1: you have
0: to like, wait oh boy, until he, open. He again. He not fed up.
1: No. You have to wait until you open the door.
0: I hear you.
1: So, guys. As I said before, if you have any questions or you want to reach out to us, you can reach us at 494-5380. That's all I have for you guys this morning. I hope to see a lot of you.
0: Yeah, definitely well, Carnival is here. We're going to need money. We're going to need the money.
1: Come up and get your cash.
0: Soon. All right then.
1: All right.
0: Okay,
1: all right,
0: go. All right then. Coach ready cash on the inside. Kind of alleviating the stress now. Money worries? Not at all. Go buy quotes. Sign up for Ready Cash. All right? Let's go back inside. We pay some bills. And we come right back and we start getting ready to wrap up. Pastor should be in with us this morning, 9:45. All right? Remember, the concert series continues Wednesday, Thursday, Friday. Pair one, 5 o'clock. Boom. Bringing it to you inside Boom C Mass this season. We're locked inside. Let's go.
2: 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For the culture. Boom C Mass.
3: It's game on. 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
1: 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Girl, take no chance.
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What is so special about this one flower in the garden? Oh boy. Anyways, we got about 10 more minutes before we wrap up. Well, before we're joined by Pastor Richards, who should be inside with us at 9:45. Back on that small craft that disappeared. You know, I was reading an article via Tobago Channel 5. All right? And they basically put out the information, same set of information that we have. What I find interesting is it says that in the latter part of the article, it says that flight tracking data reveals that the aircraft was traveling at approximately 142 knots at an altitude just above 4,000 feet under visual flight rules

0: from or remain cautious and avoid premature conclusions. Avoid premature conclusions. They noted that pilots occasionally deactivate transponders, meaning a loss of tracking data, and that does not definitively indicate a crash. At present, authorities are officially treating the aircraft as overdue. Like, for how long? How much longer we had to wait before we change the status from overdue to something else?
1: I guess it's like when somebody go missing, you have to give them 24 hours first before they could actually say...
0: declare the person
1: missing. Yeah, so.
0: Well,
1: plane is probably over a couple of days.
0: Hopefully it shows up somewhere else. I guess we'll find out. Maybe it shows up somewhere in the southern parts of the Caribbean. Maybe in Venezuela. I don't know. We'll wait, we'll find out. Anyways, you know what? Let's play. And we'll wait. That song is kind of annoying.
1: And yeah, the neighbor more in the land next.
0: Yeah.
1: Yeah.
0: All right, so let's go.
1: Hope he didn't cut down all the roses.
0: He's probably trimming around the roses. Probably cleaning up the area around the roses there. And anyways, let's go. 1 or 2 1 then. We're with your arrival, Pastor Richards.

0: you're with us. Let me put that up and we go ahead. Let's go. Ready?
1: Let's check in with the Dot and look at things with a wider lens. Pastor Richards on OMG.
0: Pastor Richards, good morning.
2: Hey, good morning to you.
0: Morning. Welcome.
2: Good morning to all of our wonderful listeners. I'm about to do something that might not be very popular, you know. Kenson asked a question. He provoked a question. I'm not sure that he asked it, but he provoked a question. You see, in a social experiment, when you see men being beaten up, you don't jump in and help them. If you see a man being beaten up, like as we say in Vinci, bad beat, real blows, and you're passing along, and you could help the man, would you help him or just let him take his blows? Like, maybe he deserved the licks that he getting. He should have known better. My thing is, I want to help. A couple of times I've been driving along right here in St. Vincent, and I've seen people in fights and everything. I don't know what's wrong with me. I don't stop to think. I just jump out, pull my vehicle, and try to pitch in and break up the fight. My wife tell me that's a dangerous thing to do, but I don't like see people get licks, beat up. And something is happening, and Jomo kind of prompted it. I think he was saying something about one particular morning every week, maybe Thursday morning, he said, "Boy, you should see the courts. People who are there because they are being dragged to court to pay back what they borrow. All these fast loans." That was Jomo talking about that. You borrow fast loans and you can't pay back. And you get dragged to court. There's something going on in St. Vincent. I've talked about it a few times. When Mr. Weeks used to be on, he talked about it a few times, I think. Other people have talked about it. Lately here, Jomo kind of indicated that we have a problem with this fast loans. It's unpopular because, I mean, people have needs. And you have things to do, whether you want to get a fridge, you want to get a... By the way, when I say fast loans, not only the payday loans and all that, but sometimes you just need to dig a hole to fill a hole real quick because you're in financial squeeze or you want something. Or the children had to go back out to school and August reach and, you know, you had to go. A little something happened on the home and you need to do a little home improvement or something came up. You have to travel all this and you don't have the money right now. And the easy go-to is a fast loan. I mean, I'm not just talking Carnival and Christmas, eh? Because they usually roll out a lot for Carnival and Christmas. Jomo highlighted a problem there, boy. And Kenson asked, if you see people being beat up, you going to jump in or you going to walk away? Sometimes when you jump in, you get blows yourself, eh? So I have to be careful. Sometimes you try to save a man, a drowning man, sometimes you try to save a man in a fight and you end up getting beat up. But I can't help it. I had to try help. These fast loans, I'm not picking any particular institution. It's all over the world. This could be St. Vincent or anywhere else. But there's a whole lot wrong with procuring a fast loan. Hear me? Before you go get money quickly, these quick loans, think and think hard. There's a whole lot wrong. I said it wrong. It ain't right. It is not designed to help you at all. If you read about these things, and mind you, this is an area that I used to teach, personal finance and all that. It's all about the institution that's lending you, and they engage in what is called, within a line of work, we call this predatory practice. It means that they prey on you, on your vulnerabilities. It's like to an animal like a lion or a tiger stalking a prey, and you don't go after the strong ones at all. I think I heard Kenson say this already too. You wait for the one that is weak and lagging behind, and you target. You're not going to target the ones that can run and get away and all of that and give you a chase and give you a hassle. You're not going to target. You're going to prey on, that's P-R-E-Y, you're going to prey on the one that you're going to take advantage of. The one that's weak, the one that's going to struggle, the one that's a little bit starving, the one that's vulnerable, the one that's careless, that's your target. You're killing them. That's how the lion thinks. Predatory. You think I got to prey. I'm going to prey on this animal. Predatory practice is like watching a man who is real thirsty, knowing that he's thirsty bad. He has a little bit of inheritance. He has a piece of house, a piece of land, a house, this or that. You want it. He come by you, he real thirsty, he thirsty bad. And you decide, boy, I going to give you something cool to drink. And you put ice in the poison. Nice and chill. You give him a glass with poison, you put ice in it. And he could see the glass frosting up and it looks real tempting. And he's like, yeah, boy, I thirsty, I had to drink something. And he drinks the poison because you put ice in it. That's what predatory practice in financing is like. You make the thing so easy, so appealing, hardly any questions asked, come in. By the time you blink twice, run down the road, buy a roti and come back, you're going to get the loan. It's like making a noose for a man to hang himself. Giving him the noose, helping him to put the noose over his neck and tell him walk. And the trap door there somewhere, and next thing you know, bop, he gone. There's very little I can say, given my 40 years of experience, or close to that, in this thing. There's very little I can say that is good. But don't take it from me. Don't take it from me. All right? Because you might be biased against me or whatever. But there's very little any creditable financial counselor will tell you that is good about a fast loan. They will tell you run from it fast. No financial counselor worth his or her salt is going to say, yeah, go take a fast. 99% of the time, unless it's a medical emergency, life or death. And even then, they will look for a different way for you to get that money. Because they know what's going on with fast cash. I mean, I use the example of preying on the weak, like the lion looking for the weak one. Fast cash, they're not designed for people who are well-to-do. They're not designed for people who making a higher income bracket money. They're designed to exploit poverty. That's what it's designed to do. And it never benefits the person borrowing. I saw a post on the weekend. A lady post. She said she borrowed about $4,000 in one of these schemes. Borrowed $4,000 and then, got a safer brick and mortar institution about 6 months in. She had borrowed $4,000 or thereabout from one of these fast cash places. And then about 6 months in, one of these brick and mortar, more creditable institutions decided, I'm going to lend you. Borrow the money to pay back. 6 months in. Just 6 months in. And she said she had already racked up about $2,000 of interest, and fees on the $4,000 she borrowed and still had to pay back basically the $4,000. So although she managed to pay it off in 6 months, that already gone up to 6,000. This ain't fun. Let me tell you something that you don't know. There are a lot of undisclosed and hidden traps. Nobody's going to tell you all of this up front. They want you to come in and they want you to get the money because they want to enrich themselves off your poverty. But there are a lot of hidden traps and fees that you're not aware of when you ink, when you sign. And once that noose is around your neck, it's on. Even if you try to get it off, it will cause you an arm and a leg. I know this. All right? I know this. Things that they don't tell you up front. And the cost of the thing is just, if you going to sell me a bread, I hungry, and you going to sell me a bread for $20, I am not buying the bread. And you know why I'm not buying the bread, Fuji? Bread shouldn't cost so much. So even if I hungry, and even if I need the bread, something in me going to click and say, nah, you're exploiting me. That bread too expensive. It's the same way with the financial services. They're offering you a service. And everybody know interest is the cost of the service. I don't have a problem. I don't have a problem with interest. A 2% or 3% interest per annum. All right? The APR, annual percentage rate. All right? But when you, and most of these fast cash places not going to put it in terms of the annual. They're going to tell you, well, it's only 3% per week or 3%. Boy, craziness. When you compute that, it's somewhere between 30 and 40% accruing, accumulating interest. Boy, so you could borrow a $3,000 and pay out $3,000 and you haven't even begun to pay off the $3,000 yet because what you paid is interest. What you should do, and I think I may have mentioned this experiment before, what you should do to find out the cost of borrowing, because I know you need the $3,000, you need the $5,000, you need the $10,000. But think about it. What you should do, if you can compute it yourself, ask them to give you in writing or something how much this is going to cost you a month. They will give you that. But at the end of the day, the total amount you will pay back if you borrow a $3,000 loan for a year. Ask them to compute for you and put it in writing the total amount you are going to pay back. Boy, Vincent, you have a word of it. I love it. Stunted. Stunted. You go stunted? That's not proper English, but I love it. You like, that's what they're taking off you. It's like, that's Kenson. That's like beat Kenson. You ask if a man getting licks, if you're going to jump in or trying to jump in. Sometimes when you jump in, you get licks too. But that is not right. Poor people should not be taken advantage of like this just because they're desperate. And what I've noticed with these things today, it is to the advantage of these companies, if you want to call them that, to keep you poor. Because if they keep you poor, and if you don't have good financial counseling and good financial education, guess who you're coming back to again and again and again and again and again and again? Yeah, come back to them. Roll over the loan, they will tell you. Make it easy, roll over. All of that is designed. Okay, so you couldn't pay. All right, then. You extend it and refinance. You crazy? They want that because the more you do that, it's like they're trapping you for years upon years upon years because you never get out. Hotel California syndrome. A perpetuated cycle. It's like you dig a hole and then you can't fill it, so you dig a deeper hole. Rolling over what they offer you. Keeping you in that cycle so that you keep on coming to them to borrow. And this 30% APR, but they won't tell you it's 30 to 40% APR. They will put it like 3% over this short period. But you do the calculation. And they hold on to you, can't get out. And it's not just the loan, it's the higher purchase too. My time looking like, because I could go on all day and this is wicked. It's not good. My time up. One last one. Because I counsel people in this situation, and it's not just the financial licks that they get, but the kind of stress, it does something to you. It does something to you when you know you have a loan payment hanging over your head. And you went in, it was easy, smooth, just grease it up, Vaseline, so you move in easy. And then when every end of month or every fortnight or every period, you realize, boy, you got to fork out the, you have to pay out. You have to pay out. It's stress. You could hardly, because you're already in it. So you have to pay and nothing is left. Very little is left to do this or to do that. So is this every month you're worrying where the money gonna come from? But the company that lend you the money ain't concerned about your stress and your medical bill. All they know is that every fortnight, their share coming in. Or every end of month, their share coming in. This ain't right. This ain't right. You can't have people stressing out so. Say, like, I mean, nah. Now I understand why you go, but it's because it's a hungry man that I'm gonna go get a bread for $40, but you're hungry. It's a thirsty man that I'm gonna go get the poison with ice in it. I am saying that there are real needs that people have. A fridge, you need a stove, you have to make tea on morning time, you need a little oven, you need to improve yourself. I know you need to send the children to school, or something happened in the home, or you need a quick travel, or you something with the hospital, you have to get some money real quick. I know the need is real, but it's the exploitation of the need that I have a problem with. I don't have a problem with you having the need. I have a problem with those who are exploiting you and giving you, let me say it again, poison to drink with ice in it. That's what a lot of these loans are. And it's hard for me, knowing what I know. And people out there who are in financing should know this. It's hard to watch because it's not well-to-do people that are being taken advantage of. It's the most vulnerable that are being preyed on. It's like what I said, the lion is going after the weak ones. And we can't watch this happen. Any financial counselor, wrapping up now, any financial counselor, talk to them. Don't talk to me. Don't take my word for it. Talk to people who know finances and ask them what they think. If you should borrow a fast loan, boy, you'll be surprised at what they tell you. It ain't good and it ain't right. I hope one or two people will take heart, take a listening to what I said. And you all don't get vexed with me. Kenson, if you see a man getting beat up, whether you should help him. I think you should help him. He might get a little blows in between, but I still think you should help him. And that's what I try to do today. That's my commentary.
0: Thank you, Pastor. Until tomorrow, God's will. All right, have a good one.
2: All right.
0: All right, good. And that's where we're going to wrap it up for today. This is where we signed out. Sign out until tomorrow. When we do it all over again, DJ Shady, Fugitive Kyle, we're signing out. Millennium Kid, somewhere around. All right, until tomorrow, take good care. Peace out, love. We're gone.
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0: Culture One coming on from Jasper YMC, a little rendition of the Roll It song.
1: Come back my right hand, no I got a confession.
0: Hey, from the previous one, from the New Direction, I can't remember that one from back in the day.
1: You go find out that.
0: Shout out to all my peoples locked on to 106.9. Good morning to you guys, welcome inside the Shade Room. Got me for company, holding things down. And remember, we are setting the pace once again for you guys for another Boomsy Mass concert series coming up this Wednesday. Back inside Perron. Shout out to all the artists that we've been reaching out. Already passed and made their performance last week. It was a movie.

How you doing this one for all the ladies locked on to 106.9 right now in the morning, 24 after the 10 o'clock. The vibes of Kyron West featuring our very own Alex on the production side of things, man. We inside.

0: Yeah, that's one coming out from Added Ranking, a track called Only Man. For the people, for the culture, we inside the Shade Room. Got a quick commercial break coming up at 10:30, exactly on the ticker. How y'all doing this morning? Well, how y'all feeling? Fresh off the weekend, and I know most of you guys, I hope all you get enough sleep, get enough rest for yet another hectic weekday. Yeah, man. In the meantime, we'll be back after this.
1: Or get left behind.
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And it speaks for itself, right? 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It's all about rum culture, not van culture anymore. 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

0: 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The grand prize has been drawn, but there are still lots of prizes to be won. 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

Hey, that's Casper G right there with the whole outfit, man. 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Remember, it's for the people, for the culture. This Wednesday, we are heading back inside our Pier 1 Beach Club for our concert series, man. Yes. We got a big, big lineup, a huge lineup for this week.

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0: 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For the people.
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0: 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Got one more, then jump inside some commercials.
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2: 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Soccer assassin!
0: And somebody told me this one gonna take Soccer Monarch Boy this year. The vibes of Geo.

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5: Drop the bass line.

They got some Skinny Fabulous in the mix. 28 after 11 o'clock. For the people, for the culture, we inside the Shade Room. It's a beautiful Monday morning here in SVG, man. How is looking on your end of the neck of the woods? Let me put it like that.

0: it's game on. And you may not be able to predict the scoreline or who will win each game. And you sure can't predict who will be the champion. But what is predictable is that Quartz has what you need to watch the games the way you want to every time. It's game on. Quartz, bringing value home.
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7: Yo, hear me out. In the life in C Mass. I mean, the food.

representing St. Vincent, this Rungs boy. Yeah, boy. I love it. You gotta love it. Man says strong on his culture, big on his culture. Vincey Mars is definitely our culture. Shout out to each and every Vincentian. Locked on right now to Boomer 069. 5 minutes after the 12 o'clock. We got plenty more vibe coming up right here.

You know, if you're locked on outside of St. Vincent and you never got the chance to experience Vinci Mass, trust me, you need to do so right now. With stars like these, man, you can't afford to miss Vinci Mass. And I could tell you this

0: Yeah.
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bringing you all the vibe you need to hear inside our Boomsy Mass. Hey, remember, the concert series is back in full effect this Wednesday with a whole slew of artists. And remember, this segment is the young upcoming artists, the one them we know busting on the scene, you know what I mean? You definitely got to look out for that this Wednesday afternoon as we kick it off from

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1: Rum, just me and me. 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
0: We got some commercials coming up after this one. The Vibes of El Pang featuring Keith Currency.

0: This Tuesday, June 16th, you can help realize your dreams with a Lotto jackpot of $90,000. 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What a Lotto Little Lotto can do. It's a Lotto jackpot of $90,000. 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

Culture. This Wednesday, we're heading back inside the Pier 1 Beach Club for our Boomsy Mass concert series. All week this week, starting from Wednesday, once again, we're back in there with a whole ton load of artists. Boy, yes, it's going to be pure niceness. You can't afford to miss it. As I said a while ago, we got some giveaways.

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1: Aminia Lucas,
0: Lava K,
1: Wasi,
0: Iwa,
1: J. Ghoul,
0: Hero,
1: Abuza,
0: Homie,
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1: Standard Shippers,
0: CK Graves,
1: K Treasures,
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Hey, that was one coming down from Stamina Smurf right there, man. Got about 6 minutes before we shut down the first one. At the top, we're going to jump inside the Junction. Remember, it's a collab between Vinci and Grenada. That's coming up in the next hour, all right?

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0: I got about 2:30 on the ticker. Remember, we are live inside the Junction. I'm going to take one more quick commercial break. Then we're going to come back with the border clash that's been taking place since last week, boy, between Grenada and Vinci, right? We're going to play the top five songs or soca tracks from each country. And you guys going to determine who's the winner. Yeah, you know what I mean? Just hit me up on the WhatsApp, 534-5275, all right? 534-5275. I'm going to take a quick commercial break. I'm going to come right back and jump inside your border clash for today as we do it inside the Junction right here on the trending station, Boom 106.9. Remember, it's for the people, for the culture. Don't move.
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1: 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What a Lotto Little Lotto can do, it's a Lotto jackpot of $90,000. This Tuesday, June 16th, you have to be in it to win it.
2: Hi, Shakira.
3: Hi, I heard the baby crying. What's up?
2: He got his rotavirus vaccine and he's just a little fussy.
3: You took him for the what? 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
2: Rotavirus vaccine. 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
3: I'm listening.
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3: Okay, I will pass by the clinic tomorrow and talk with the nurse.
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1: Hey, welcome inside the Junction. Remember, right now, we're going to head inside your Border Clash for today, where we're going to play the top five tracks that's running Grenada right now, and then the top five from Vinci, all right? So we're going to start with Grenada. In the meantime, you guys could hit us up on the WhatsApp, 534-5275. All right, let us know, you know, the winner for this little competition here today, all right? So in the meantime, we're going to jump inside this one straight out of Grenada, all right? So get used to this one coming on from Vaughn.

0: And that's one coming down from Laser, out straight out of Grenada with a track called Sweetness. I said Vaughn a while ago, but my apologies, I correct myself. He goes by the name of Laser. This track is called Sweetness. Get used to this one, straight out of Grenada right now inside our Border Clash. We got one coming up next, coming up at number 5 from Vinci. Got Dimes and the Pixel with this one.
1: Straight out the book, cause that's how you making it look. That's how you making it look.
0: And remember, it's for the people, for the culture inside the Junction, inside District 106.

Vaughn right there with a track called Knock It. Remember, we inside the Border Clash. Boom, link it up with Live Wire HD 101 FM down there in Grenada, my brethren, Brown Sugar. He's already listening. Yeah. I know. I made a mistake a while ago. Anyways, I'm going to jump inside our next track right here. We got one coming up from Sean Beats. We in the mix. Don't move.

show right now. We're just cutting and going through, you know what I mean? We're inside the Border Clash. Live inside the Junction. We got one coming up right now from Laser. You understand? Called Sweetness, straight out of Grenada. Let's get into this one time.

0: Yeah, Brook Sugar. Yeah, I think I get it with that one. I like this one. I just like the whole nostalgic kind of vibes. You know what I mean?
1: So them feel
0: this one nice.
1: Oh, Mr. Selector, we love from the top. 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
0: I had to give you this one.

0: All right, up next, we got our next one. 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When I see Vincent Shan and we're drinking, all right? His only problems, Brown Sugar Boy, his only problems.
1: Not drink no more rum.

Today's one of those ragga type of days. Last week we had a little mixture of power soca and ragga. Hey, that was Sicko right there. Trouble when we drink rum, brown sugar boy. We got the next one coming up out of Grenada. I got one coming up from Looney Sparks and Electronic. This one, Electrify, sorry. This one called Captain Inside the Border Clash.

Looney Spark featuring Electrify, one called Captain Boy. My Virgin Brunk Show, I say we heading back with this one. I ain't gonna know about that. Hey, now it's our turn. I'm gonna take you back to last week. I'm gonna do a little repeat on this one, all right? It's a very heavily trending song right here in St. Vincent. Gotta play this one back. And from our very own, Boom's very own, Alex featuring Kyron West with Wine on Me.

right there. A little repeat, nothing wrong with that. You know what I mean? It's a trending song right now. In the meantime, I'm going to jump inside your number one track, straight out of Grenada. One coming down from Ronnie J with Lock You Down. Get used to this one. Remember, we're live inside the junction. The border clash is on.

0: 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Remember, it's a live link up inside the junction, brought to you by Live Wire HD 101 FM down there in Grenada. All right, in the meantime, I'm going to shut this one down. Be back on the inside with more vibe.
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0: 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Stay interactive with us via WhatsApp call or messaging, all right? 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So we're inside your Boom Drive, the Boom Sea Mass edition, all right? Hey, man, we just let you guys know that we are here, you're there. We got some bills to pay. We're going to pay some bills and come back with it. Jump back. We got a 420 blaze upbringing to you today. Pure vibes, pure energy. Normally, you know, we 420 does be reggae vibes. But we're in the soca arena and the soca season. So we're going to give you that same energy in the soca segment. All right? So we're going to pay some bills and come back. When they come back, we got more vibes inside. Yeah, Boom Drive, Boom Sea Mass for the culture, for the people.
1: For the culture. 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
1: Hey, folks. Thanks for your patience. We'll be taking off very shortly. You should be wheels up in about 40 minutes. And due to a bumpy ride, snacks and beverage service has been suspended. AC has given us some trouble. Sorry, folks. And Wi-Fi is out. And so is the entertainment. Yeah, I'm sorry about the smell, folks. We are aware.
2: I know.
1: Just one more quick note. We are going to have to deplane.
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0: man make the woman them run all this for the carnival season. I'm begging all the please, shoo. Come on, how they treating we so? You have a girl. Listen, guys, I did a girl a tutorial on how to wind up on a woman. You know, just rush into the scene. You have to get a couple of eyes before on a man. You check Samo? Yeah, Samo is in the building for persons who don't know. Samo has blessed us today with his presence once.
1: Yo, when last I hear me on radio, boy?
0: Exactly, that's why I said.
1: No, I have been to work, I just wasn't speaking.
0: No, so don't tell a lie, bro.
1: Don't try that. I was here.
0: If it's one thing I could do, is tell people when it is. When they hear me, tell me see. Yeah, Samo, I think we need to get the man a tutorial how to wind up and get in the season. Yeah, okay, that's a rushy scene.
1: I can't wait too. I just stand up on the ceiling.
0: Hey, I got a joke. When there's someone joking, it's tears. If I'm going to post a video for all this, someone is going to stick someone ball.
1: Yo, how you moving to?
0: Every minute someone will kiss again. Mwah, mwah, when he jo- I have the video there. I'm going to post it later. I'm going to be there.
1: But hey. Devon, do you drunk again?
0: Again. Oh God. And the first thing someone does last is not the phone.
1: This is glasses.
0: Someone has the last glasses first. The most important thing in his life. Hey, let me tell all about the weekend. Boy, some of the weekend was crazy. I had a busy weekend. I'm real tired. Eh? I had a real busy weekend. I need to tell all about it. I'm going to tell all when I come back. I'm going to pay some bills and come back. When I come back, I got more vibes inside. Boom, see man, for the culture, for the people in the Boom Drive edition. 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Dr. Duru is giving free eye examinations. All right? Summer living life in a lens. Yeah. I know how it feels, boy. How you feel?
1: I don't know, customs say they do really. I wearing glasses since I was 13.
0: So you blind?
1: 12, 13, 13, somebody.
0: You even see public if I before that?
1: I assume so.
0: So I just said, I'm not decide. Let me put them
1: man,
0: in
1: no,
0: a glass.
1: I used to see before that. And then I just.
0: Someone said you used to see before that.
1: I used to see properly. Right. I used to see properly without glasses. But then it's like. Boy,

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0: I don't know who heard Justin Miller in this song, but whoever did that, hey, Sistren is a word for you.
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0: I forgetting you, girl. If that is the way you do, my brother, I forgetting you. You understand? Hey, that's how we shut down our first hour now. 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

0: Don't drink no rum Carnival Tuesday. There's a reason why. There is a reason why. If you can't handle your rum will shake you up. Yes. We're inside the festivities right now. And when they come back inside the Straight Vibes, Voice of the Street, we're going to tell all you what I think so far about the Rural Carnival, where we think should change, if anything have a change, and whose carnival is up next. Yes. All I need to know. Because the Rural Carnival giving Kingston a run for the money. Ain't no lie about that. So when they come back, me and Sam are going to jump inside there and tell all you we're going out with the Rural Carnivals. Yeah, let's add on to check out. Don't forget to check out Coconut Grove. 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They open from Wednesday until Wednesday until Sundays. All right, mostly a weekend vibe. You know, so check out Coconut Grove today for all your tacos, your pina coladas, your mudslide, whatever you need. 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We're gonna pay some bills and come back and be jumping straight inside. Street Vibes, a voice of the street.
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0: Cheers to the weekend. All right, let me activate some talk a piece there. And we good. Guys, welcome to Street. Somebody street or street?
1: Street.
0: Street Vibes Room. All right. 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Compliments. Who? Hello. Vibes Cartel, man. I got a line of Street Vibes. Street Vibes Room. All right. Yeah. So inside, this is what we talk about. We going on in the street. Are we going on in the street? Is it rural carnival them? Over the weekend, you had two of the big guns, as we just say, for the rural carnival, which would be North Leeward and... North Leeward? Yeah, North Leeward and...
1: North Leeward.
0: Not really North Leeward. North Central Leeward.
1: That's North Leeward.
0: No, North Leeward from... Over Bridge? Well, North Leeward / North Central Leeward, because they come from over by Wallows, and I think Wallows is North Leeward, and then from a bridge
1: down Wallows is Windward. Yeah, stops at Leeward. Windward. Windward.
0: Windward. No, not, Wallows is not Windward. And from the bridge by Miss Henry, also come over, that is North Central. So the man jump from. So is it two of them? All right? So yes, well, look at North Windward. At North Leeward, they had a carnival. 20 big guns. Some okay, I'll give you input. Because as a married man, you know, you have to really let your wife know in advance you're leaving the house. Right, Samo?
1: Me just not me feel like going away.
0: You just not me feel like go?
1: Yeah.
0: Why? You get old? As a DJ, you ever go out and...
1: I get old. I went to the beach yesterday and just rap back and...
0: You went to the beach?
1: Enjoy the sound of the waves. And...
0: Really, man. It's a nature, man.
1: Yeah.
0: You and the family are just yellow.
1: Me and the family.
0: You and the fam?
1: Yeah.
0: Right.
1: I get old. I young, but I old.
0: Yeah, that's a real old man move. Just saying. I had a festival weekend. I went to Chateaubelay, Pretty Bonnell. I went for their Colour Fest. They had a nice Colour Fest by the court. And then I journeyed all the way. I left there like 3 a.m. And I journeyed all the way to Georgetown to start the juvenile for 5 a.m. And I got there on time. And boy, the juvenile was a vibes. It was a movie. Big up Carl and DJ Carl and the whole team. The whole North Windward team. All it was vibes. I like it. I like the truck. The truck was the icon of the carnival. Big up the truck owner there. I forgot his name. Yeah. We brought you in the wheelchair. Yes. The owner for the truck. Trust me. You made that truck stand out. That truck was the icon of the carnival. You know, I see the man fly a drone in summer. I don't even see the drone shot for the jump up. So I did the juve. The juve was steamy. The only problem I had with the juve, and I would tell everybody, Ali, don't walk slow in front of the truck. Ali, walk. That's about the problem we just face in the juve. They don't walk. They just move very slow, for like, oh, I am not down now. You know that kind of vibe? Man, walk down in front of the truck. You hold up a truck, you have to be staying. Police have to come off a truck. Another thing.
1: And the man, I want the truck move, that way the man walk so slow.
0: Yeah, but here again, now, no, man, the truck, you jam better when the truck can move. Can you choke like you chip, no, man? When you stand up one place, and especially when the sun come up, and the sun starts to sting you, you can't have the one place so long. So I'm going to hold up the truck, them. You're the infant, just where the truck roll nice and easy. The truck, man, going to do when we get a little stop and get a 5 minute jigs, no, man. You understand? Oh, wrong thing. Yeah, but I like the only thing. I don't like how they had the truck hold up. But it was vibe. You understand? It was vibe non-stop in Georgetown. Everybody came out, there was crews, and there was vibe. And then, Samo, this is where the movie start. After I go and get some rest, and I bounce asleep. Wake up about 3 o'clock. And I beat my skin and I head down to North Leeward. Listen, it was my first time going to North Leeward Carnival. Big up the North Leeward Carnival Committee. I go to Joshua all the time, so I don't know what to expect basically in Joshua. Full of vibes, full of energy. It was my first time in North Leeward. And Samo, North Leeward for me, not Leeward bad. The Leeward people, them bad. What I like about them, there are so many different crews, so many different... Everybody just went out is the evening jump up. You know, normally when you go out and jump up, you might see 2-3 pairs of Havana shirt, you might see Teflon come through with a branded shirt. But there are so many different groups and crews. You understand? When Panasa will leave out South Lee one. I didn't went to South Lee one, but I know South Lee one carnival will be the biggest.
1: I pass you.
0: So what was it? What was your review on that? Even if I pass you. It revives it.
1: Yeah. It even look like bad, like the fat in carnival them.
0: But not Leeward, no, Central, South Leeward does normally have big crowd. That's the one that's come
1: from. No, the crowd been nice, you know, to be honest.
0: But me knowing South Leeward has had the longest, I think they have the longest journey. The longest jump up does come from Kittles all the way to Camden Park.
1: I'm coming.
0: They just come wrong from Kittles. I think from the police station. Is wrong there?
1: Yeah, I'm sure where they start from.
0: Yeah, sure start from. I think it's somewhere wrong there to start.
1: By the time I reach in here, they've been done coming down the church.
0: Oh, yeah, you come to work?
1: No, that was a Sunday, bro. I was in Vermont. I went on a trip.
0: Right. But I think they just come from Kittles. They just come from the gas station. We're pronouncing from the gas station. But from the gas station to Camden Park.
1: Playing for you?
0: It's a serious jig, man. Sir.
1: For you, so.
0: But I watched the soak. I'm on that. That seems like it was very steamy. That was very, very steamy. I never came to Salt Lake World. I never came to Salt Lake World Carnival. So I can't give any.
1: Yeah, that was my first time going.
0: I've seen videos and photos from back
1: big
0: in the
1: day. Big up Weaponer, big up Laser, and big up DJ Cats.
0: Them man,
1: they been panic choke. The man ring some real good style.
0: Weaponer just fight
1: badness.
0: Weaponer just fight up.
1: Yo, Weaponer is the oldest, youngest bad DJ.
0: No, when you read about that now. I know you listen to the guy, go cuss me. Weaponer, you got so anything to reach out on the age for put up. But he was in the back, must be the hot of all the bad choice. Big up. Hey.
1: Right, that is why I stop at Cats. Yeah, I didn't continue.
0: Right,
1: Weaponer, Laser, Cats.
0: Yeah.
1: Nobody else.
0: Give me some more. Don't entertain Weaponer. Hate that. Do that. But yeah, it was vibes, Brunchen. But Leeward, I was telling you about Leeward, right? Not Leeward. Bro, there was so many crews. They were like, they had Panyard. I think there was 2 main. T-shirt bands in I realize the rural carnival them now bringing in the t-shirt vibes, because in on the countryside they had Welcome to Badness, they had a whole frontline regular and, you know, a whole vibe frontline with them thing up the. So I noticed the rural carnival always taking a vibe from the main carnival, the Kingston vibe, and they take it out to the rural ends. And they had don't they know how, I think it was Rude Girl Posse, I think they had a frontline to one t-shirt. And then Panyard had their t-shirt as well. Because, you know, Panyard is a North Leeward thing, a foundation to make up Chaz and the whole team, Super Dan, everybody. Yeah. And I saw other shorts now. These were not shorts that was open to the public. There are things like Crooked Family, Lash Up Head.
1: Rich Family.
0: Rich Family. Oh, God. Bro, there was so much different crews. Teflon ain't go down there. I think Teflon.
1: Oh, Lee, what do you mean?
0: Leeward.
1: Oh, no. What country you talking about?
0: And the man has so much flag. He's the most flag. I feel Leeward get most flag. Flag non-stop. I put on some badness on there. It was my first experience in the North Leeward. And I must say, I had a blast. And then they had the brunch yesterday, Leeward. Boy, I don't know. Right now, I think them outskilled brunches. Giving them tongue brunches, as big up Flip and the whole team. Brunch on the beach was a vibe. Okay? Everybody has understand the assignment and they stick to that, and the event was successful. Please, someone want this on recording. I want you to record me saying this. I do not want nobody to give my brudgeon KTB any problems. KTB has been trending right now. It is just a dance, and the man came on air. And he made it public. It is AI. I was there. Me and the man was liming whole night. I didn't see no sort of that in the brunch. You understand? KTB says AI, and it is AI. I'm making a public announcement on the radio. That is not my partner, KTB. Okay? That is AI. Moving on. Anyhow. The rural carnivals, they are stepping up. We haven't heard from Mespo. Again, I'm with Mespo. I'm Mespo Man Samo.
1: Boy, I don't know again. I see a flyer come out to some kind of street party. I don't know if that's fake.
0: That somebody has been mischievous inside AI. But I think Carnival Bespo had the best carnival for years. Bespo Carnival, I remember Bespo had like 3 trucks at one point.
1: Yeah.
0: 3. I was a small little road Bespo does have. So that one truck who wait till the other one come up before you don't want to go back. But it was Bespo Carnival was bad. What happened to

0: from cheaper water. Because they can get over him. You know? Cheaper water. And mess for Juvie. We used to come from the same boxing plant straight round to Chappies, turn around and back down the road. Nothing from Mespo, we ain't nothing from Mespo. This is a Queen channel, all these things. So I think the Mespo committee need to pull themselves together. Petini Mass need to pull themselves together. Another place to get carnival, we're not seeing. Salt Rivers, I think Salt Rivers have the last carnival this weekend.
1: Stubbs
0: used to get a little carnival.
1: Stubbs ain't getting a carnival again?
0: Well, I think it's like somebody probably used to just do a little thing. I think they have some glow thing in Stubbs coming up soon.
1: The glow run. They have a glow run in Stubbs.
0: Is that glow run? Okay.
1: Southeast,
0: yeah.
1: Sedi, have any glory?
0: Yeah, but who else I gonna miss? Miss somebody else. I just feel I miss somebody else. Sorry, Vaz is this weekend. They have the Queen show after party with the Queen show, and then straight a little 5 o'clock. Punch and Domo with the Venom as well. I'm not sure about the Street Jump Up. But I know they have the Juve. I'm not sure about the Street Jump Up, but I think this one is the last lap. Beckley Carnival, I think, is sometime too. Musty can always get Carnival too. Canawan Carnival is end of July into August. Whole of Canawan vibes are coming up. Pure vibes, so energy. Baywatch, big up Hansel, Beefy, and the whole team down in Canawan this one. All right, so that was the voice of the street. We talk about the Royal Carnival, them. I like how they're looking. The people are turning up and Kingston need to pay attention. All the outskirts carnival committees with the Italian food. Them are doing well. I like it. They got my pala. Weapon. I really want to help. I can't weapon. I have weapon. I give it a movie. With that said, man, we're going to pay some bills and come back with more vibes inside at 6 o'clock. We ain't got no time machine due to the fact that we're in the carnival season. But hey, we still going to give you some nice vibey soca to shut down the shift. All right, we got some bills to pay. We're going to pay some bills and come back.
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4: 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And Wi-Fi is out. 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
7: 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Good luck.

0: it's all right. It's the one thing that I say for you. 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You don't ever know where the money is. I care how much money stop along for come. And by the time you do so, the money gone. Don't forget to check out Boomsy Bars inside Pier 1. Going down from Wednesday until Friday. All right. Our first week has been completed. We're jumping inside our second week. Starting from Wednesday. All right. We'll be out there every day. 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Got Rampant Chop, Electric Fever, and where's the other one, Tamo? 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It is right there. Is a song. I'm really missing it. Some will be back better than time again, Andy. But check out the uprising new cars. You're looking for that detailing for your vehicle. Unstoppable. Yeah, get the Unstoppable, the Fever, Rambin Shop, and Electric today. All right, we got some bills to pay. We're going to pay some bills. A few drops we're going to drop and jump back inside, straight inside our last and final one, man. Let us go.
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It taking over real fast,

0: if you're happy, choose it. There's something inside this rhythm that I found out a few days ago. Yeah. I'm gonna play it for someone to hear. 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But in the meantime, we got some basic. 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We're gonna pay some bills and come back. When you come back, you jump back in more vibes inside. It is the Soca Arena. We inside for the culture, for the people. Boom C Mass 2026. It's on, it's active, and we are ready for you guys. Artists all the link up. We are going to pair on from Wednesday to Thursday. Every day we do pair one. All right? We're gonna pay some bills and come back with more vibes.
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0: 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That's 534-5275. Send your WhatsApp messages, send your calls, send whatever you need to send right there on that cell number. All right, we got some bills to pay. We can pay some bills in a while. But let me see what to tell Ali about. Let me tell you about moonshine. Don't forget, we lime my moonshine later. We lime in moonshine later on today. Yeah, we get my moonshine. And Focus Point to get the ISM. 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Opposite, sorry. Republic Bank. Yeah, got it right there. Republic Bank. Yeah, don't forget also, Digicel is still doing their smart meter switch. So allow them to access your premises, give them whatever information they need so we can have a smooth and fast switching of meters. Flow. 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Check out Flow today for their high-speed internet, their cable TV, and their cell phone and home phone access. All right? Boom, Simas. 2026 for the culture, for the people. Going down inside Pier 1 from Wednesday to Friday. I think Wednesday is Raga Soca. Yeah. Friday is the Power Soca. Yeah? So check them out, man. This Wednesday, we're going down inside Pier 1 for vibes and more vibes inside Boom Simas for the culture, for the people. Yeah? We gonna pay some bills and jump back with some more. And then when we come back, we shut down our last and final hour in fine style, man. Let's go.
1: Everything we do is for the people and for the culture. Boomsy Mass.

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And boy, I ain't telling her a lie. This carnival season, I can't say who is doing what and who is going to win what. Because the way how this season look, it might be sui sui. Something with Brongel, then it might be Wacha Wapa, then it might be Rosalie. Don't make no waste man give you money. Or something like that. There you go. Huh? So something like this. It could be anything. You understand? It could even be, this is a rum island. We don't know what it is. All right, guys. All you need to do is partake in all the festivities for the carnival. And then you could be the judge on the night of whatever event. All right? Don't forget, man, we got Junior Panorama coming up. We got so much coming up in Carnival Vinci Mass. So, hey, get your tickets then. Go to all the shows so nobody can ask you. You can ask somebody how the show them go. Go. Spend the money and go. Enjoy yourself. A partner might tell you when you're dead, people are going to take your money we're going to save and do what them want with it. So enjoy it now. If it means going to the carnival, go to the carnival festivities, all right? We're inside our last and final hour. We got more vibes to come. 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We're going to pay some bills. No, we're going to jump back in more vibes inside. Oh, we shut down our last and final hour, man. Let's go.

0: Yes. Mami, you get 2 days. That much I tell all of the island. I'm gonna fit in Rasta Manana. Imperial Majesty Haile Aye. There's some breaking news. I ain't gonna drop it yet. People gonna drop it. But hey, that is our time for the day. Whatever you're doing for the rest of the evening, gotta be safe and stay safe. On behalf of my DJ, DJ Samo, we are out of here. Catch you guys here tomorrow inside Boom C Mars for the people, for the culture.
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3: 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On July 2nd, from 12 noon until you'll say when, get ready for the ultimate premium cooler experience. 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And hear this, early birds are already sold out, and $100 tickets are almost gone. 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

FIFA fans, you can still score and win with Coca-Cola. The grand prize has been drawn, but there are still lots of prizes to be won. 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
2: Hi, Shakira.
3: Hi, I heard the baby crying. What's up?
2: He got his rotavirus vaccine and he's just a little fussy.
3: 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Never heard of it.
2: 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The nurse at the clinic told me rotavirus is one of the leading causes of severe diarrhea and vomiting in young children. They can end up in hospital and very dehydrated. So I taking no chances.
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Tonight, and hear this, early birds are already sold out, and $100 tickets are almost gone. 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